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From the 11th to the 13th of September 2026. 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From the Magnificent Exodus, Scartopia, The Regulites, Scardust and Scarburst UK. 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And not forgetting the top vinyl DJs on two sound systems across the three-day weekend, spinning all your favourite ska, rocksteady, early reggae and two-tone favourites. 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

Skeggy Reggae from the Suncastle Skegness. Papa Echo 25 to Uniform Bravo from the 11th to the 13th of September 2026. Put it in your diary now with top live band performances throughout the weekend from the Magnificent Exodus, Scartopia, the Regulites, Scardust and Scarburst UK, the fantastic Marcia Hastings 1066 featuring a solo performance from Kelly Foyster with more announcements to follow. And not forgetting the top vinyl DJs on two sound systems across the three-day weekend, spinning all your favourite ska, rocksteady, early reggae and two-tone favourites. 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

0: Skeggy Reggae from the Suncastle Skegness. Papa Echo 25 to Uniform Bravo from the 11th to the 13th of September 2026. Put it in your diary now with top live band performances throughout the weekend from the Magnificent Exodus, Scartopia, the Regulites, Scardust and Scarburst UK, the fantastic Marcia Hastings 1066 featuring a solo performance from Kelly Foyster with more announcements to follow. And not forgetting the top vinyl DJs on two sound systems across the three-day weekend, spinning all your favourite ska, rocksteady, early reggae and two-tone favourites. 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
1: Young old man, listen to me, young old man. Talk about things that come out of me yard before me get mad.

Georgie Fame and the Blue Flames there with Get Away. Before that, we had back-to-back Turtles with Eleanor and She'd Rather Be. Okay, for everybody who's out in the garden, laying back, having a drink, make sure you put some of that sun cream on. I think this one is for you.

Baba O'Reilly and the 5:15 from The Who there. Before that, we had Georgie Fame and Yeah Yeah and The Kinks, Sunday Afternoon. Sunny Afternoon before that. Welcome to Eddie Moon, who's joined us in the chat room on the website, bootboyradio.net. Click on the chat button and then set yourself up a free account and you can join in with the chat, request a song, etc. And he says that the live version of Ivor the Engine by The Who is good. I'll have to dig that one out for you for another show. I did play The Strokes last night for you, So when you catch up on that show, you can listen to that one. Okay, we'll have another one from The Who coming up a little bit later. But in the meantime, let's have a couple from The Zombies, kicking off with Time of the Season. And then what we got after that one? We've got... we've got The Zombies, and then we've got two from The Yardbirds. So let me get it right.

Anyway, Anyhow, Anywhere by The Who. And before that, we had The Kinks with You Really Got Me, and two from the Spencer Davis Group before that with Keep On Running and I'm a Man, and The Birds Leaving Here. Let's carry on now with, let's have another one from the Spencer Davis Group, and then one from the Yardbirds, The Turtles, one from The Zombies, and then another from The Kinks, and that will take us right up to the top of the hour. So, Spencer Davis Group, Give Me Some Lovin'.

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1: Welcome to the second hour of the show, and welcome to Mr. Stella, a.k.a. Vic Fussenden, who's joined us in the chat room. Welcome along, Vic. And I spoke to Chris earlier, and he was just about to go down for his op. Not heard anything from him since, but I'm sure he'll be fine. OK, let's carry on now with another one from the Kinks. This is All Day and All of the Night.

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Yeah, two from the Soul Agents there. We had The Seventh Son, and that was Mean Woman Blues. Before them, we had 8 Miles High from the Byrds, and before that, the Kinks and All Day and All of the Night. I'd just like to say good afternoon to Kevin Turner, who has joined us on Facebook in the official Boot Boy Radio PM group. Okay, let's carry on. I've got just over 3/4 of an hour before I hand you over to the boss man of Boot Boy Radio, Mr. Jeff Longbar, with the Boot Boy Scar Show. And now, let's have a little bit of Duffy Power with a great cover of a Beatles classic.

0: Yeah, what an absolute banger there from Small Faces, Tin Soldier. And before that, What You Gonna Do About It. Now, we've come to that time in the show. We've got 40 minutes left to go. I'm going to change things a little bit, play a bit of R&B and Northern Soul. Before we do that, I'd just like to say hello to Neil and Marcia and to Sean and Shell and Mark, Jones and Dawn, who are all in the chat room. So welcome along. Next up, let's have a little bit of R&B.
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Hello, Fellow and 7 Day Fool from Etta James there. Before that, Annabelle Caesar with Little Annie, Banny Price, You Love Me Pretty Baby, and Barbara Dane, I'm On My Way. Good afternoon, good evening to you, wherever you are around the globe. It's good to have you here on Boot Boy Radio with me, Kev Andrews, on Scooter Sounds. Got about 25 minutes left before I hand you over to the boss man, Mr. Jeff Longbar. Had a request come in for a little bit of Booker T and the MG's Time Is Tight. That will be coming up after Sugar Pie DeSanto and Soulful Dress.

Yeah, the Tempest there was Someday. Absolute masterclass, masterpiece, priceless, whatever you want to say. That always gets the hairs on the back of your neck standing up. And that one goes out to Mr. Stella, who's on the website in the chat room. Okay, let's have a little bit of Albert Washington now.

0: Seven Souls there with I Still Love You, and that's another one that is way too short, just like The Tempest and Someday. Yeah, here's on the back of the next Stand Up every time that one gets played, and I'm really happy that I managed to find a copy of that a few months back. Okay, let's have a few messages and then we're going to get back to the music.
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2: 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With top live band performances throughout the weekend. From the magnificent Exodus, Scartopia, the Regulites, Scardust and Scarburst UK, the fantastic Marcia Hastings 1066, featuring a solo performance from Kelly Foyster, with more announcements to follow. And not forgetting the top vinyl DJs on two sound systems across the three-day weekend, spinning all your favourite ska, rocksteady, early reggae and two-tone favourites. 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

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And I'm going to leave you with a little bit of the epitome of sound, And You Don't Love Me. Goodbye, everybody.

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2: Yes, you are. Hello, you lovely lot. How are you? This, of course, is Bad Manners.
3: In the court! I said in the court of King Scarfar!

Scarfar, so you know you're locked onto the not-so-obvious Scar show here on Boot Boy Radio with me, Scarbar Steve. How are you? It's very sweltering here in the bar tonight. I think, like everywhere, it is so hot today. Oof, I'm a plasterer, and I'll tell you what, we was doing these ceilings today, and they were drying out before they were setting. It weren't a good idea going to work tomorrow. I quite fancy having tomorrow off, so I'll see, because it's going to be hotter tomorrow. Anyway, talking of hot, I've got a really hot show tonight. Right, tonight I've got the new EP, the long-awaited EP from Honkus Rompus. If you ain't heard of them before, stay tuned. They're just brilliant. I see them, they were support at the 6-6 bar here in Cambridge to Popes of Chili Town a while back, and I've been waiting for new stuff from them. And it's finally dropped. So, yeah, three tracks from them. I got the wonderful Nell Davis, a new one from her, from the Bakesies, Shandon, Dub Catalyst, and loads more. I've got a bit of everything tonight, real mixture, a bit of dub, a lot of ska tonight, more ska and punk, a bit of punk as well. I even got some old school Coventry Automatics. And obviously, I've got my indie track halfway through the show. Right, let's kick it off, shall we? Let's have a bit of Rancid, and this is Fall Back Down.

Nutty Skunk, We're Rich. And I'm going to go straight into another track. I'm not doing so much waffling tonight. This is News for Parrots and Follow Your Bliss. Fella.

And that's the latest from the Bakesies. And that's Shooting High, Aiming Low. You can get it on all the old streaming platforms. I think I'm going to play a bit of Filthy Militia now. They put a post on the socials this week about the album Higher Ground. That is January it came out. I can't believe that came out that long ago. But it's a great album. And it's an album which I go to most weeks. I do give it a listen. If not every week, every other week. It is superb. You need to get it. Best album of the year so far. So I'm going to play one off there. And this is 24/7. Filthy Militia.

Hi, this is Charlie from Codename Colin, and you're listening to Scar Bar Steve on the Not So Obvious Scar Show on Boot Boy Radio.

The awesome Popes of Chili Town. Get off, get on. Make your minds up. Right, Popes of Chili Town's going to lead nicely to my next artist. And like I said at the start of the show, I went to see the Popes the last time they came to Cambridge. And this next lot, Honkus Rumpus, were one of the support bands. Didn't know anything about them. Turned up and I was, to be honest, I was blown away. So it was quite a while ago. So I've been waiting. They've had nothing. If you look online, there's one or two... on YouTube, them, you know, performing live and that, and one or two covers as well. But I knew they'd done their own stuff because they did on the night, and they said they were going to record some, and it took a while, but they finally got it. They got a 3-track EP, and the EP is called Bear Ditties, and this is one of the tracks off it. And look them up, they're a great band, and if you can go and see them, I think they're from the Colchester area. Really, really good, energetic, especially the front man. I forgot his name, but he, you know, really full of life, really well worth watching. So check them out. So this is Honkus Rumpus, and this is Moving On. Open brackets, Ain't So Hard When You're Dancing. Close brackets, there, full title. Hey, get it all on the Not So Obvious Scar Show. But enjoy, you're gonna love this. This is awesome.

That was the first track of the night from Honkus Rumpus, and Moving On off their new EP, which came out on Saturday, I think it was. And they're playing this weekend at the Colchester Food and Drink Festival on Saturday. So if you're in that area, go along, catch them. You won't be disappointed, honestly. A great band live. Two more tracks from them later in the show. Let's go have a bit of Skid Wizard now. And this is Everybody Else.

I do love that band. That's Skid Wizard over from the States and everybody else. Right, next two bands, they're playing in Cambridge on the 24th of July at the Portland Arms. The first band are the Heretics, and they're supporting the King Blues. So I'm going to play both bands. And Heretics, I think they're quite a newish band, reasonably local to me. Not Cambridge band, but within the area. And they're doing a couple of gigs, I think, with King Blues. And like I say, obviously, they're at the Portland Arms. So come along if you're in the area. Great venue. It's going to be a good night. Two great bands. But I'll let you judge that for yourself. So this is the first track, and this is the Heretics and Tidal Waves.

And that's the King Blues with the stupidest animal in the zoo. And they're doing quite an extensive tour of the UK. I don't think they've started yet. My old mates Bin Weasel are going to be supporting a couple of gigs, I think. I'm guessing. Don't quote me on this, as madness would say. I think they're in Manchester and Leeds with them. I'm not sure, but they're definitely doing two. And then preceded that track, we had the Heretics and Tidal Waves, and they're doing a couple as well with them. And obviously the important one for me is the one in Cambridge at the Portland Arms. So catch them. I do like the Heretics. I mean, like I say, I've only discovered them because I've seen that they're supporting the King Blues. I love doing that. I love discovering bands. And I'm equally looking forward to seeing them as much as the King Blues. Right, enough of me talking. I'll do too much of that. Let's have the lovely Nell Davis. Oh, don't know what it is about now, but I do like her stuff. Everything she brings out, I think it's great. I love playing it on the show. And this is late off her latest EP, and this is Never Wrestle With a Pig.

didn't want to talk over the end. I love the sound of a blackbird. I do like me birds. But that's the wonderful Nell Davis and Never Wrestle With A Pig. Right, Common Sense Kid now, and this is Monsters.

And that's Common Sense Kid and Monsters. Another new track now from Dub Catalyst. Now, this came out about a week or so ago. It's a brilliant track. And this is Light the Fire.

You only get the best brand new music here on the Not So Obvious Scar Show. And that was Dub Catalyst and Light the Fire. It's a great track. Really, really good. Love that so much. I'm going to keep it in with the old dub theme now. And we're going to have the Co-Operators. And this is last night's dub. And it's featured the wonderful Joe York.

0: at the Co-operators with Joe York and last night's dub. And I've got to say good evening to Tom, Roadkill drummer. Good evening, mate. He's loving the old dub catalyst. See you in Leeds, mate. 1st of August. Going to be good. Right, we're going to have the sponsors, and then I'm going to hit you with me old indie track. So stay tuned.
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5: 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You get to hear all Skankt songs, old and new.

And that's those old Liverpudlians, the Wombats. And Let's Dance to Joy Division. And that's my indie track, which I like to bang on in the start of the second half of the show. And yes, the show is the Not So Obvious Scar Show. Thank you for your ears. Right, we're going to have a bit of the Coventry Automatics. And obviously, you all know now, the Coventry Automatics were the Specials before they were the Specials. And this is Concrete Jungle.

0: That's Concrete Jungle, and if I'm not mistaken, written by Roddy Radiation, and that's the Coventry Automatics. Check out there's an album out. I have got it. I've not got the original, it's a reissue, but it's got all their stuff on. It's great, it's really good. It's like, if you've never discovered the Coventry Automatics before, it's all like the Specials tracks before it was the Specials. So it's all very different, but really, really good. Connections to the Specials, Scapones. There are a lot of connections with them. And this is their latest song. This comes out this week, the 27th Saturday, I think, or the 26th Friday. But it's out definitely this weekend, so you can download it. And this is The Politics of Nasty.
1: Do your job, brother. You can do it and you can get it right. Get it right.
0: And obviously, that's Linville Golding.

You're tuned in to the Not So Obvious Scar Show on Boot Boy Radio with Scarbar Steve. And tonight it's a lot more Scar than normal. Not so much punk tonight. I've got one or two tracks coming up, but yeah, I just thought I'd go on the old more Scar tip tonight. And that's the wonderful Scapones and The Politics Are Nasty, and get that this weekend. Right, up next, the second track of the night from my featured artist, Honkus Rompus, off their EP, Bare Ditties. And this is Do Right Things. This is so good, this. I love it to bits.

And that's the brilliant Honkus Rumpus, Do Right Things, and one more track from them before the end of the show. I'm going to have a bit of knackers now, and this is Dams and Gin.

still not had a chance to see Knackers yet, and considering they're local to me, I need to see them, definitely. And that's Damson Gin. Right, we're going to up the tempo a bit now. I'm going to play a band, they're called Exma, and they're spelled X-M-A. And I got sent a couple of tracks of theirs.

It's by the wonderful Chris P from this very great station, Boot Boy Radio. He does two great shows on a Tuesday. He does at 2 p.m., I think it is. And then he does a show tomorrow night at 6 p.m. as well. So, you know, catch him. Great DJ. We've got some wonderful DJs on this station. Really, really good. But he knows this band and he knows the type of music I play on this show, and he thought I might like it, and I do. So he sent me these, and thank you, Chris, if you're listening, or you might be listening again tomorrow. Cheers, mate. But this is Exma, and this is Reasons to Die.

Asexma and Reasons to Die. And cheers, Chris B, for sending me. I really do like that. Like I say, he sent me two tracks. Oh, I'll see if I can bring the, if I remember, I'll bring you the second track next week. Baldhead now, and this is First Class War.

love Bald Head, and that's First Class War. A new track that came out only yesterday, and this is Shandon, and this is St. Pauli Anthem, the German version.

Another great new track on the Not So Obvious Scar Show, and that's Shandon and St. Pauli. And this is quite a new track, came out a couple of weeks ago. That's the wonderful Tone Blanco, big fan. And this is next episode.

Check out Tone Blanco. He reinvents himself so many times. He's great. And Tone Blanco is TONENBLANCO. Check him out on YouTube Music, on Spotify. You won't be disappointed. He's great. As you won't with the next artist, Honkus Rompus. This is their last track off their EP, Bare Ditties. And I'm sorry if I don't pronounce this right. Struggle to speak English, let alone it looks French to me. And this is Rouge La Nuche. And whatever it's called, it's bloody brilliant. Honkus Rompus.

Bronchus Rhombus. 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And that's off the EP Bare Ditties. And that's, I'm going to try and say it again, Rue Lanouche. Sorry if I got it wrong, lads, but it is my favourite track. I do love it. That is so good. Look them up. Get them. Download their stuff. Go and see them if you can. Right, Town of Cats now. And Lemons.

I reckon that'd be awesome live. Town of Cats, Lemons. I need, I'm going to, after this show, I'm on the socials. I'm going to check them out, see where they're playing soon. I need to make a journey. I need to see them. They're going to be good. Right, up next, we've got the Pisty Cables, and this is Sarah.

Clover Hearts, Never Again Is Now. And we're going to go straight in because we've run out of time. And this is Fight Back Mountain and Westbound Sign.

Right, back mountain and westbound sign. So we've got time for one more, and I'm going to play you my old favourites, RJ Archer and the Painful Memories. And this is off their current album, which just released last Friday, I think it is. And this is the only one I didn't play when I featured their album. I'm going to play it tonight. Sorry, lads. I know it's going to be your next single, but I'm not saying nothing. And this is Grey Skies Soon Turn to Blue.

0: The wonderful RJ Archer and the Painful Memories off their album Infernal, and that is Grey Skies Soon Turn to Blue. And that's it, I'm done. Yeah, thanks for listening, really appreciate it. Any bands out there, if you're listening, get your music to me. I'd love to play it on the Not So Obvious Scar Show. And if you know any bands with new stuff, send it to me. You can reach out on all the socials, look up on Facebook or Instagram, Scarbar Steve, and send me your music. All right, big love, and I'll see you next Wednesday or on Friday for the Boot Boy Breakfast Show. All right, take care. Love you loads.
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3: Yeah, good evening, good afternoon, good morning, wherever you are around the world. 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Big thanks to Rockin' Bones there. Fabulous show, some fabulous tunes. I really like the last one there, Shaking All Over. This one, it's a couple I bought this week. This is the Wally Brothers and the Man Who Sold the World.

Yeah, there you go. Written by David Bowie there, originally by David Bowie. And that was the Wally Brothers and the Man Who Sold the World. This is Mr. Clancy Eccles and Judgment.

Yeah, the fabulous Roy and Millie there again on the Island Record label. Why not? Let's have one more from Island Records. This is Owen Graham, Midnight Track.

Owen Gray. And he's on the midnight track. Yeah, what a fabulous tune that is. Turning our attention now to the Trojan record label. And this is Mellotone's Uncle Charlie.

Yeah, the fabulous Mellotones and Uncle Charlie staying with the Trojan Records. This is Freddie Notes and Rudy's Montego Bay.

Yeah, but that really hurts, that wiring your underpants. Could be worse, could be razor wire, I suppose. This is Derek Morgan, Conquering Ruler.

myself as your haze from space. I am no skylarker, I'm only known

Yeah, the fabulous Derek Morgan there. 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
1: 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Look him up on Facebook or whatever. I'm sure you'll find these labels to your liking, and if you want some, just get in touch with Gav. Right, next up we've got Dennis Walks, and this is Belly Lick.

Haven't played that one for a while. That's Jackie Opal. Again, another one I haven't played for a while. This is Billy Dice in Take Warning.

Yeah, I think that's the only one I've ever heard of Billy Dice there, and that's Take Warning. This one's Lorna Banana Jr. by Iles.

Fabulous Ethiopians and Everything Crash. Hope it doesn't. This is Lloydie and the Lobites. This is Pussycat.

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Oh, mother. Fathers, fathers, let me try you now, fathers. 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

0: My son, that can only be one thing, man. 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
1: Father, tell me what it is.
0: My boy, that can only be a...
1: Father, please. Let's sign off the program for the children's sake.

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This is Lonely Street by the Conquerors.

Yeah, great record that. That's The Conquerors and Lonely Street. Not played this one for a while. Dedicated this one to Daddy Bry over there in Doncaster. This is Skeighing West by King Stitch.

Yeah, great record that. Kingstitt and Skying West, whichever way you want to pronounce it. Mockingbird, this is the Tulips.

0: Yeah, that's the Tulips with their version of Charlie and Innes Fox's Mockingbird. Talking to tributes, this is a tribute to Don Drummond and Van Gordon.
1: This is the last tribute to the late, great Danny.

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1: Yeah, not far away that now. Get your tickets, get your accommodation booked. I'll be there. All the Boot Boy Radio's DJs will be there in their own little village playing some fantastic ska music. There's some excellent groups and bands on and singers, so it'll be a fabulous day. Next up on the Equalizer show, though, we've got Roland Alfonso and Phoenix City.
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0: Staying with the classics now, this is Prince Buster, Al Capone.
1: Al Capone, guns don't argue.

0: Yeah, why not? Let's go two in a row from Prince Buster. This is Burning Creation.
1: Daima Zima Wandalim.

Two in a row there from Mr. Prince Buster himself. Absolutely fabulous, Prince Buster. This is the Prime Minister's State. I think our Prime Minister's in the state. This is Ronald Wilson.

Next up, we've got Sydney, George and Jackie. Sounds like a firm of solicitors. I say that nearly every time I play this. This is Papa Was a Rolling Stone.

Yeah, George, Jackie and whoever else it was. George, Jackie and Sydney, I think. Sydney, George, I don't know anyhow. I'm talking a load of rubbish here. Let's have a look. Yeah, Sydney, George and Jackie there and their version of The Temptations' Rolling Stone. Papa was a Rolling Stone. I think that version's better than The Temptations in my mind. This is Thunderball, my 28th.

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Alexa will then say, welcome to My Tuner Radio app. Alexa will then ask you what station would you like to listen to, and you say, play Boot Boy Radio. It really couldn't be simpler. Skeggy Reggae from the Suncastle Skegness. Papa Echo 25 to Uniform Bravo. From the 11th to the 13th of September 2026. 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With top live band performances throughout the weekend. From the Magnificent Exodus, Scartopia, the Regulites, Scardust and Scarburst UK. The fantastic Marcia Hastings 1066, featuring a solo performance from Kelly Foyster, with more announcements to follow. And not forgetting the top vinyl DJs on two sound systems across the 3-day weekend, spinning

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1: Yeah, back to the music now with Peggy and all kinds of everything.

Yeah, fantastic tune that. That's Peggy there with the Cimarrones and All Kinds of Everything Reminds Me of You. This is Manny Me, and this is Mutumbi.

Yeah, breakfast in bed, I wish. That's Lorna Bennett there, done by UB40 as well, I think, and Chrissy Hines. Next up, we've got, who's ready for a sing-song? This is the Melodians and Sweet Sensation.

classics there. That's the Melodians and Sweet Sensation. Coming up next, we've got Mr. Jimmy Cliff and Miss Jamaica.

Go, that's Down to Earth with a cover of The Drifters' Under the Boardwalk. This next one's for Tracy over there in Accrington. This is Suzanne, Beware of the Devil.

Yeah, Mr. Dandy Livingston there and Suzanne Beware of the Devil. Next up, we've got Bunny and Rudy, and they're on the town.

Yeah, three of all more records left on the Equalizer show before I hand you over to the one and only Steve Curtis and his Streetwise show straight after the Equalizer right here on bootboyradio.net, the best radio station for reggae and ska and bluebeat and everything else two-tone in the United Kingdom. We're going out all over the world, a bit like the World Cup. Next up, we've got Clive Williams and the Heatwave, and this is Take Good Care of My Baby.

As I say, a couple more records left on the Equalizer show before I hand you over to the one and only Steve Curtis and his Streetwise show straight after the Equalizer on bootboyradio.net. Just a reminder to remind everyone, don't forget, it's Father's Day tomorrow. Treat your dad, give him breakfast in bed and everything else. Here I am, baby. Come and take me, according to Al Brown, Skin, Flesh and Bones Incorporated.

There we go, that's Al Brown's Skin, Flesh and Bones and Come On Baby, Take Me, I'm Yours or whatever, something like that anyhow. Here I am baby, come take me. Just to let you know that I'll be taking the mobile studio around the seaside next weekend, coming live hopefully from a caravan near you. The Equalizer, so listening to that is going to be exciting for all of us, I think. Well, here we go, it's come to that time of night when I'm going to have to play the last record, but before I do, thank you wherever you are around the world for listening in. You've been absolutely great. I'm going to leave you with this one, the sound of Ansel Collins and Cotton Dandy.

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1: You are under my power. 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

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Welcome wherever you are in the world. Good morning, good evening, good afternoon. Here's the next one, Smokey Robinson.

0: Smokey Robinson and the Miracles and Tears of a Clown. Here's another one from the Miracles.
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was Mary Wells and Bye Bye Baby. The one previous was a track called I'm Learning. There's two now from Junior Walker.

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1: 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It is King
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0: 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What do you have for a sequelizer?
1: Now I'm going to play one that I bought this week. This is Clancy Eccles and Judgment.

0: Yeah, there we go, Mr. Clancy Eccles and Judgment. Come on then, Harrison, what have you got?
1: I've got one of your favourites. It's Double Barrel by Dave and Antle Collins.
0: First record I ever bought.
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0: Equalizer.
2: I'm back, but the shaker was so bold, most thundering, storming,

0: There we go with the double barrel by Dave and Ansel Collins. What have you got for us?
1: I've got one that you should listen to. This is Honor Your Mother and Father.
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0: 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Alexa will then say, "Welcome to My Tuner Radio app." Alexa will then ask you what station would you like to listen to, and you say, "Play Boot Boy Radio." It really couldn't be simpler.
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1: What have you got for us?
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1: Now, what have you got for us, Equaliser?
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1: me?
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1: Or you?
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0: 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With top live band performances throughout the weekend. From the magnificent Exodus, Scartopia, the Regulites, Scardust and Scarburst UK. The fantastic Marcia Hastings 1066, featuring a solo performance from Kelly Foyster, with more announcements to follow. And not forgetting the top vinyl DJs on two sound systems across the three-day weekend, spinning all your favourite ska, rocksteady, early reggae and two-tone favourites. Don't forget to follow our Facebook page, the home of Skeggy Reggae, as well as checking us out on Facebook events for more event details and ticket information.
1: Yeah, make sure to get both of them down in your diary. What have you got for us now?
2: I've got Jimmy London and Let Them Give You Money.
1: Never heard it.

0: 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What have you got?
1: I've got Ken Booth, Everything I Own.
0: Not a lot then.
1: Be quiet, you.
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0: 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I've got me and the equaliser. I've got you all for about another 25 minutes. What have you got for us, equaliser?
1: I've got Mr. George Decker now, and this is 40 Man.
0: Ooh.

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1: I've got one of my favourites. It's Snoopy versus the Red Baron by the Hot Shots.
0: Oh, fantastic.
1: Indeed.

0: There we go with Snoopy versus the Red Baron by the Hot Shots. What have you got for us, Equalizer?
1: I've got All Aboard the Freedom Train, Laurel Aitken. 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

0: Right, what have you got next?
1: I've got one from my dad. Because it's Father's Day tomorrow, this one is for you. It's Baggy Trousers by Madness. What a tune.

0: Yeah, we got with baggy trousers. What have you got for us?
1: I'll stay in with the ska revival scene. This is Bad Manners and Lip Up Fatty.
0: Ooh.

0: Right, mate, we've only got a couple left. So who are you going to thank?
1: I'm going to thank you, first of all, for helping me with this double deck. And I want to thank everyone who's listened to this show. And I also want to say, if any of you are fathers of little children, I just want to wish you all a happy Father's Day for tomorrow.
0: Yeah, and don't forget, coming up after Dr. Bird's show, who is it?
1: Tony Popper Bear.
0: The amazing Tony Popper Bear.
1: Indeed.
0: Right, I've got this one. Papa D, Mama Dear, the Maytels.

0: Right, mate, what have you got for your last one?
1: I've got Three Little Birds by Bob Marley, but before I play it, I just want to say, if any of you are sad that you've missed this show, do not worry, you can listen on Thursdays, 4 till 5 p.m. English time. Let's end the show off with this one, then.

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2: 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Yeah, man.
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4: 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I'm back with the shaker of a soul, boss, most tolerant,

0: Well, good evening, folks. How you doing? It's me, Chris P, and this is the Boss DJ Scott and Revival Reggae Show on Boot Boy Radio. Thank you very much to a double whammy this evening, and that was our young Harrison Bird, aka DJ Dr. Bird, and Granddad as well. Not my granddad. That's our very own DJ Equalizer. Okay, good show, guys. Enjoyed it immensely. This is me, Chris P. This is the Boss DJ Show. This is Boot Boy Radio. And this is a Thursday evening here in the UK, wherever you're listening from around the world. Good morning, good afternoon, or indeed, good evening.
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Alexa will then say, welcome to My Tuner Radio app. Alexa will then ask you, what station would you like to listen to? And you say, play Boot Boy Radio. It really couldn't be simpler.

Tell you right back, Gino Washington. Oh, sorry, Glenn Washington. Glenn. Gino's his brother. He's the soul singer. Oh, maybe not. Maybe I made that up to cover my mistake. Glenn Washington. Rockers, no crackers.

How you doing, peeps? How you coping with the heat? I love it personally, but it's not nice when you've got something to do like go work, which I don't do anymore. I'm retired early on medical grounds, but I do a little bit of DJing to keep my hand in, just to keep the old grey matter turning over in the brain, and everything to do with DJing, like you're researching your music, downloading, promoting music. I help out with a festival and a couple of little events as well, helping put them on. You know, I don't do anything too physical. I'm not able that much these days, but I like to keep the brain active, as you do. So what do you do? 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

Hey, I've got a visitor, a couple of sex symbols in the studio. And I'm sure that ain't okay. Shirley Whirly. Or Curly Shirley Whirly. And Danny with the smelly feet.

Yeah, I was cut off in my prime there by a visitor or two to the studio. Yeah, so I'm enjoying the hot weather because I don't have to do a lot during the day. Just wallow like a big fat hippopotamus. What do you do to keep cool? Where do you work? What do you do at work to change the hot environment? Let us know. 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Just put into Facebook Bootboy Radio and ask if you can join the chat group. And anybody who knows me will know I'll be live, also a live stream on that their social media platform, which I don't mention. But if you're on my Facebook, you'll catch me on there as well with a cheeky webcam or two into the studio.

And in that very chat room, let's have a look. This is my cheeky chat. This is cheeky. This is Frankie Cleverly. How are you doing, Frankie? Good to have your company. Monica, welcome this evening. Good evening to you too. Peter Harrison. It's too bloody warm for me, Peter. Too bloody warm for me, Peter. And Peter Keatley as well. Spanner is in the house. How you doing, Span? Welcome. I've got two fans on me. I bought one of those that you put water in and you put a couple of ice blocks in the bottom. You know, that sort. I wouldn't say they're fantastic, but it's maybe just one step above a fan. I've got a tower fan on the other side as well, so... reasonably cool, but it does get very, very warm in this studio. So warm that I did not switch the equipment on until about 30 minutes before I was due to go live on air, because it just warms the studio up too much. It's well insulated, but it keeps the warming, you see. I didn't think that one through, did I? I need some reflective panels on the roof outside. Anyway, enough about me whinging and complaining. Get up, you are freedom. Welcome to the show.

0: Delroy Washington. Freedom Fighters sounding good. I'll Take You Right Back. You'll find that on the album that we featured as our featured album of the week a few weeks ago. The Frontline, the Virgin Sampler, 1976.
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0: So we've kicked off the show with some old school revival reggae this evening. This

The Gladiators and a track called Looks is Deceiving. We're going to continue. Stay with the roots, rock, reggae from back in time. A good slice of revival tunage this evening. And check this one from the Mighty Diamonds.

Hey, old Beverly Fuller's name just popped up in the chat room. 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I know you've had a hot and sweaty and sticky one, but hope it's been a good one all the same. 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

0: and good evening. 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I was going to drop me a message, didn't want to be stalking you though, yeah. 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Always good to see your name pop up in that there chat. Hope you're well. Hope you're managing to contend with the heat. Would you believe this evening what I did was got things ready. I had 10 minutes before coming on air, so I went and jumped in the shower, slipped over and jumped back out. No, I didn't. I jumped in the shower, put the lukewarm water on, had a very, very quick shower, and put some shorts and a t-shirt on without getting dried, yeah, so I stayed pretty cool. I've got two fans on me in the studio, one to my left, one to my right, and I have a drinks bottle of iced water. Nothing alcoholic yet. I don't think my body would take it just yet. Stay back with the Roots.
1: Daniel Shadrach and Meshach. 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
0: If you like your Roots music, you love this. The Twinkle Brothers and a track called Never Get Burned.

0: So you okay, Nori? Very hot and sticky today, isn't it? What about the weather, though? The weather's bad, isn't it? It's too warm. DF in this weather. Definitely DF weather.
1: Could you possibly rewind and come again?
2: Okay.
0: Mr. Anthony Marvin, how you doing, sir?
3: Daniel.
0: Welcome to the show. Going back in time, revival, roots, rock, reggae, style of music. Twinkle Brothers, Never Get Burned, for the rewind. Goes like this. Nodding your head to the beat. 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

you know what? 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I learnt more about religion and the Bible in particular, the Christian religion, through these songs than I did from school, because I just shut my ears at school and mucked about. 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

0: show and let it go. Inside the Dub Wise. 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
1: Crispy.
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0: Yes, Lenka Ramsey, how you doing, sweetheart? 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All the way from New York in the US of A, how you doing, Lenka? 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Phil Deacon, how you doing? Welcome. Mixed Grill Phil, we call him. 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Leicester legend.

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1: 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We're getting all spiritual. 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

Shane Davey, welcome. How you doing, sir? Good to have your company. Bootboy Radio, wherever you are around the world. Good morning, good afternoon, good evening. This is the Boss DJ Scott on Revival Reggae Show with me, Chris P. Gonna do a reggae royalty, maybe two after this next one. One more roots rock reggae record for now. Love and Liberty, the band called The Jewels, and this I'm going for about 1979-80, something like that. Crackles and all. Into the dub wise, I think we'll go with this as well.

0: just switched camera angle in the studio. You see me bald spot. It's okay, I'm not paranoid about it. It's there. If you got it, flaunt it. Inside the Dub Wise. 10 minutes away from the ad break at the top of the hour, 7 p.m. UK time. AKA 1900 hours UK time around the world. Good morning, good afternoon, good evening. The Boss DJ Show with me, Chris P. If you like your dub, turn it up this one. 1979, 1980 or thereabouts. If you like your dub, catch Jonathan Firth and his Bomber County show on a weekend. Wicked dub beats, broken beats and bass lines. Something for everybody here on bootboyradio.net. Just like my brother from another musical mother, Mr. Daddy Bry. Catch him on a Monday with his selection of tunes. Plays a lot of quality Trojan. Some curveball bangers. I'm like, oh, what's this? And the creamiest of John Smith Northern voices, the Nurse. Daddy Bright, big up yourself. Andy Scarred for Life on a Sunday night, 7 p.m. Edumacational, good mix of music, ska, reggae, mento, calypso, Northern Soul. Good show, 7 o'clock. That's my wind down on a Sunday night. Can't mention everybody's show, so don't think I'm being favouritism. Please. These are just off the top of my head. Off the top of my suite. The Jewels. That's Jewels as in Crown Jewels. J-E-W-E-L-S. The Jewels, Love and Liberty. And the Dub. Going to do a reggae royalty for you. Today is the birthday of a great real Jamaican legend, living legend, a man called Lester Bullocks. You might know him better as Dillinger DJ. Happy birthday, Dillinger. Born June 25th, 1953. Now, Dillinger had had some good albums out, and straight away, when I think of Dillinger, I think of the album CB200, and that straight away reminds me of my friend Mark Stone, my good buddy from school. Still hooking up with Mark, still a legend, still a geezer. And that album just reminds me of him for some reason. I think because he had it first, and it's a great album. Other albums called Rankin Dillinger, Superstar, Modest, and Ready Natty Dreddy. But Dillinger might be better known commercially for a hit that he had. I think it crept into the British charts, didn't get a lot of airplay because it maybe got banned because of the subject matter, but it was certainly played in all the nightclubs and discos. It goes a bit like this. Dillinger, real name Lester Bullocks, happy birthday today, sir.
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0: Dillinger, Cocaine in My Brain. You might remember this. Jim.

0: It's reggae royalty time. Right on. Right
1: on. Right on. Also going to get in another quick reggae royalty before the ad break at the top of the hour. That's Dillinger. Birthday today. Just over 70 years old, still going. Another one celebrated his birthday yesterday, an iconic legendary singer from an iconic legendary group, one of my favourite reggae groups. We're talking about Derek Simpson, aka Derek Ducky Simpson, one third of the outfit Black Uhuru, and an original founding member. Born June the 24th, 1950, Ducky Simpson of Black Uhuru. We're going to play something from Black Uhuru and do another reggae royalty tonight.
0: And now it's time to celebrate and commemorate. 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

Michael Rose on lead vocals, Puma Jones, Beautiful Lady, no longer with us, on backing vocals, and Ducky Simpson as well. Sly and Robbie, drums and bass, the Taxi Gang.

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1: 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From the 11th to the 13th of September 2026. 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With top live band performances throughout the weekend. From the Magnificent Exodus, Scartopia, the Regulites, Scardust and Scarburst UK. The fantastic Marcia Hastings 1066. Featuring a solo performance from Kelly Foyster. With more announcements to follow. And not forgetting the top vinyl DJs on two sound systems across the three-day weekend. 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
5: Welcome back. There you go. A good plethora. Is that a word? Does that mean... A selection, a good plethora, or is it plethora? Oh, don't get me started. Of events you can go to, and our sponsors, Raw Menswear, the Prince Regent, both in Great Yarmouth. I shall be visiting them for sure, when I go on my Holly Bobs to that there Caister, aka Great Yarmouth. And they're not far away now, because we've been working hard on Melton Scarfest, which you heard on that advert. And I'll have a little break before the actual Melton Scarfest. And it's going to be good. Looking forward to it. And the other festivals there happening as well, of course. Skeggy Reggae. And Melton Scarfest. What was the one sandwiched in the middle? Oh, I can never remember. Headstock. Headstock Weekend. Searles. Yeah, that's the one. If you've got anything you can tell us about where people are going, you want to advertise or give us a, we'll give you a cheeky mention on the radio, you can just get in touch with me through my Facebook or through bootboyradio.net website or my email address, djchrisp@hotmail.co.uk. Now, DJ Chris P is spelt out, djchrisp@hotmail.co.uk. Should we continue with some music? Do you know what? I think we should. Advertising quite a bit at the moment because I think he's missing the scene of performing live with his band. The man Peter has a party, been writing loads of new music, performed some good indie stuff. He's arranged a couple of his own concerts that have been really, really popular, really well attended. But the Scarbrats are the band that we had at Melton Scarfest last year. And they ripped it up on stage. I love them doing this one. This is the Scarbrats. And a track entitled
3: Soon You'll Be Gone.
5: Bang on cue.
3: And I'll be all alone.
5: Naftali, all the way straight out of Kenya.
3: On, yeah.
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3: And I'll be all alone.
5: 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Reggae artist, check him out on YouTube.

0: Hey, Dave Sims, Chopper Dave is in the house. How you doing, Dave? Welcome.
1: Soon you'll be gone.
0: Gonna play a little tune.
1: And I'll be all
0: written and recorded by Dave. Gonna play it in a bit. Hold tight.
1: Soon you'll be gone.
0: Anyone coming to Milton Scarfest for the pre-party and the after-party, you will want to hear this.

0: There you go, that is the Scarbrass Peter Azzopardi and Band. A fantastic band, authentic. If you get the chance to see them, you really should. Right now, we're going to play one from another fantastic band who also featured at last year's Milton Scarfest, and we will be having all these guys back at some point. No point repeating the lineup, just no point in that, as much as we wanted to have them all back. This is the AC30s out of Birmingham. One of their own tracks called Broke Pocket. Broke Pocket.
1: One man.
0: Yes, Jerome, welcome.
1: Sure, man, gone, you know.
0: Good evening to you, sir.
1: You know, no, man, you
0: is it AC30s?
1: Let me tell you something now. Hear what's happening.
0: Hang on, let me just put my false teeth back in and try that again. It's alright, I'm breaking these teeth in for the budgie. It'll be alright. The AC30s from Birmingham and Brock Pocket. Enjoy. First time.

Yes, yes, yes, Mr. K. How you doing, sir? Andy, Scarred for Life Kemp. Good to see your name pop up in the chat, my brother. Hope we find you well. Andy Kemp's in the house, ladies and gents. Another of our Bootball Radio presenters, the one I mentioned whose show on a Sunday is a perfect wind down to the weekend. And we will mention a couple of presenters, Daddy Bright, Andy Kemp. Got to mention Papa Bear as well, DJ Papa Bear, Tony Papa Bear Wood. He does a Northern Soul show. And he does a reggae and mixture show with reggae and ska and Northern Soul as well, I do believe. There you go. That was all the way from Birmingham over there in the West Mids. That's Brooke Pocket from the band called the AC30s. Now then, especially you presenters from Boot Boy Radio, get your ear rolls around this. This is the Trojan Sound System International, who will be providing the sound in the Ska Village at Melton Ska Fest in July. Also providing the sound for the pre-party on the Friday, that's the 24th, and on the Sunday, that's the 26th. So this track is by Trojan Sound International, DJ Chopper Dave, and this is called Ska Village. See what you think of this. I think you're gonna like it. Are we ready? Let's go. Listen for all the mentions. Bootboy Radio obviously gets a mention in this. Let's go. Gather around.

Yes, yes, Mr. Atty, Sean Atty, DJ extraordinaire, one of our other presenters on Boot Boy Radio. 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

0: Yes, yes, Mr. Kev Moles, another presenter. How you doing, Kev? There you go. That is Chopper Dave, a.k.a. Dave Sims, the owner of Trojan Sound International, who will be supplying the power for Boot Boy Radio at Melton Scarfest in the Scar Village. And that track is called The Scar Village. And that's a fantastic track, is it not? We've got another couple of bits by Dave. I might sling another one on later. In the meantime, we continue. Welcome to the show if you have just joined us. 17 minutes past 19. 17 minutes past 7 this evening. This is Boot Boy Radio around the world. Good morning, good afternoon, good evening. It's me, Chris P, and it's a Boss DJ Scar and Revival Reggae Show. Talking about Scar, I think we should have some old school Scar right about now.
1: 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Let's get our skank on. 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
0: Here we go, proper blue beat styley. Sean will be enjoying this. Mr. Blue Beat. Lenka, Lenka, Lenka. Been playing a lot of Lenka Ramsey in my car just lately in this sunshine. But when I say a lot, the ones I've got. How good is this? That walking bass line. Byron Lee. Dragoness. Track called Dumplings.

I did mention Sean Atty as well. You can catch him on the airwaves on a Saturday afternoon, Sean. 2 o'clock, it is it? Or is that the missus show? Is that the boss's show? Or is that the one you do together? DJ Sean Atty, Mr. Bluebeat. 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

0: Kevin Z, Husband and Wife Team, Duo Double Act, The Gruesome Twosome, Double Trouble. Nothing gruesome about them, really. Well, Kev, maybe. Not Z. Kevin Z, you can catch them on the airwaves on a Tuesday as well. Check them out. Some great presenters on the station. That's why I love being a part of it.
1: 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Let's get our skank on. Let's get our skank on.

we continue. We have more. We know this one. It's from the Lord Creator, the original. Revival styling ska music. Let's sing along, shall we? Here goes.

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In the meantime, Tommy McCook. 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It's called Peanut Vendor. You'll know it. How good.

Yeah, the fantastic Mr. Tommy McCook. 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That's called Peanut Vendor, an old Mexican tune. Here's another tune I've always loved. I've got the original on vinyl from Dave Brubeck. Check out this version. Old school. Rock steady styley. Let's go. 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

back in his early days before all the dub and the stuff we know him more for. That is King Tubby. Take 5. Big Dave Brubeck tune, of course. Not sure if Dave Brubeck actually wrote it and performed it first, but it's fantastic anyway. Love that tune. Had to pick a copy up on 7-inch vinyl, and I try and drop it when I'm, I don't mean drop it on the floor, I'll play it, give it a spin, as the DJs say. It's a jazz spin, it's a dancer. What is it? I don't know. It's jazz anyway. So when you play jazz, you have to go nice. Okay, gonna change it up a gear and with a rock steady style of reggae, a track that reminds me of Colin. God bless. Colin Whip. Gentle giant of a man and a lovable character. Miss you, Colin. Yes, yes, Mr. Dede Blacks. How you doing, sir? Welcome. We are honoured. In the house, 1/3 of the actual legendary

Yes, Mr. Alan Shipley, how you doing, sir? Keeping busy in this heat. Tell you what, I'm glad I'm not lugging speaker boxes around in this heat. No, no, no. Although when it comes to Trojan Sound International, I'm in, I'm there. Watch out for Trojan Sound International coming in your ears at a venue near you. Okay, we continue. Like I said, we've got Dede Blacks of the very, very, very famous Heptones, a legendary band. We're going to play something from the Heptones, something a bit more recent. I picked this up on a CD from the band at Skarmouth, I'm going to say about 3 years ago. And this, at the time, I'm sure, was a new single from them. Love has really got a hold of me. Heptones.

0: Peptones. Love has really got a hold on me. Don't forget, after me at the top of the hour, 8 p.m. here in the UK, 2000 hours, a.k.a. It is the one and only Kevin Andrews and that indie show, so don't go away. Oh, he starts the jingle and forgets to turn the jingle volume down. Pretend you didn't hear that. We'll cut that out in the edit. Good job it's recorded.
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0: Whoa, Mr. John Rogers, our voiceover man. Let's take it from the top to the very last drop. But do apologise, ladies and gents. Pretend it's not happening.
1: 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And you say, play Boot Boy Radio. It really couldn't be simpler.
2: 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And it goes so.

0: We're just inside the last 15 minutes remaining of the show tonight. Gonna play something from Mikey General. Let's have a word from the man himself.
1: You better keep dying out your head, dying out your meds, dying everything you do. Say that a true boom boom boom. Hey. Blessed love, this is Mikey General Ekunto, DJ Crispy, the Boss DJ Show on Boot Boy Radio. 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

0: Mikey. 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Right, we continue. We're going to play something from a young lady who popped her head into the chat. I do hope she's still with us. We're talking, of course, about the lovely, lovely Lady Lenka, Miss Lenka Ramsey. Play this one.
1: Play some music.
0: Will do.
1: Music.
0: What have you came here for, Lenka? Okay. Not to see me then.
1: Play some music.
0: Lady Lenka, I came here to dance.

0: is one of my favourite female reggae rocksteady artists, Phyllis Dillon, and a Phyllis Dillon medley there by Lady Flame. Love it.
1: And I don't know.
0: So nearly time for me to say goodnight, God bless. I'll leave you in the capable hands at the top of the hour of Mr. Kevin Andrews and the Indie Show. Don't go away. Thanks for listening to the Boss DJ Show on a Thursday. See you back. I'll be back on Tuesday at 2 p.m. for the Mixtape Show. Till then, have a good weekend. Be good to each other. Be good to yourself. Stay hydrated. Wear sunscreen.

0: for being such a great crowd. The DJ says, thank you, and
1: 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Good night.
2: 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I'm going home. Ciao, baby.

Good evening, everybody. 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Big thanks to Chris P for the last 2 hours. Tonight, we have the usual mix of old, new, and live.

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1: Yeah, and a big thanks go out to our sponsors. We wouldn't be here without them. Okay, I'd just like to say hello to everybody in the UK, Germany, United States, France, Spain, Greece, Ukraine, Switzerland, Poland, and other places that haven't come up with an ID. So, yeah, we've got people in from all of those countries this evening. Thanks for joining me here on bootboyradio.net. Let's crack on now with one from the Fratellis. This is For the Girl.

there, the Fratellis there with Henrietta. Before that, we had back-to-back Graham Coxon with You and I and Freaking Out. A little bit of Radiohead before that with Street Spirit. And we kicked off with another from the Fratellis, and that was For the Girl. And I forgot to say good evening to Adrian Wonklin, who is in the chat room. Of course he's in the chat room. Adrian is always in the chat room. Great supporter of the shows. Thank you. And Tony Papa Bear, who is another one of the Bootboy Radio DJs. He's over in the chat room on Facebook. Okay, now let's carry on with two from Blur. We're going to have Charmless Man and The Universal.

Enemy there. What a great band they are. Away From Here. Before that, we had the Future Heads with Hounds of Love. Good evening to Shell, who is in the Facebook PM chat for the station. And she is also known as, aka, DJ Shellbell. She's got a show at 2 o'clock every Sunday. And her, I was going to say better half, but her other half, DJ Atty, he's got a show on a Saturday at 3 p.m. I think. I'm sure I'll be corrected if I'm wrong. Okay, this one goes out to Shell. This is a little bit of the Automatic.

banger that is, Step On from the Happy Mondays. Good evening to Carolyn Crawford, who has joined us all the way from America. Northern Soul and Soul singing legend there from Detroit, Michigan. Welcome along, Carolyn. That's good to have you on board. Okay, let's have another one now from the Happy Mondays. This is a little bit of Kinky Afro.

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2: Yes, at the Live Lounge, of course. We kicked off with the Arctic Monkeys and I Bet You Look Good on the Dance Floor, followed by two from the Script, Break Even and Talk You Down. And then we had one for Jonathan Reeves, who is joining us tonight for the first time. Ocean Colour Scene with The Understanding, that was live at Stirling Castle. And then one for Lisa, who is out tonight, but she will be listening on the catch-up. Johnny Marr, How Soon Is Now, his great cover of the Smiths classic. And then we had Ian Brown with Fear, and finishing with two absolute bangers from Linkin Park, In the End and The Emptiness Machine. Okay, let's carry on now.
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0: Milton Scarfest 2026, it's back. 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
4: 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Papa Echo 25 to Uniform Bravo. From the 11th to the 13th of September 2026. 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With top live band performances throughout the weekend. From the Magnificent Exodus, Scartopia, The Regulites, Scardust and Scarburst UK. The fantastic Marcia Hastings 1066, featuring a solo performance from Kelly Foyster, with more announcements to follow. And not forgetting the top vinyl DJs on two sound systems across the three-day weekend, spinning all your favourite ska, rocksteady, early reggae and two-tone favourites. Don't forget to follow our Facebook page, the home of Skeggy Reggae, as well as checking us out on Facebook events for more event details and ticket information.
5: Yeah, so many great events coming up. Really looking forward to Melton Scarfest. I think that's about 4 weeks away now. And I'm sure that Paul Harry Shue, who's just joined us in the chat room, I'm sure that he will be at Melton. So we'll catch up with you again, mate. And let's get back to the music. Let's have one for Biffo. Biffo doesn't listen live anymore. I think he's busy playing snooker or something like that. But he does listen in on the catch-up. So this one is for you, Biffo.

here, Knights of Cydonia and Plugin Baby by Muse. I've got three tracks left to play, and before I play them, I'd just like to thank everybody for joining me again this evening, wherever you are around the world. I really appreciate your support here on the Indie Show with me, Kev Andrews. I'll be back tomorrow for Scooter Sounds, 4 p.m. Next week will be recorded shows because I'm off to the Whitby Soul Club Weekender. See you week after next. Let's have a little bit of The Verve, followed by the Stone Roses. No, we're going to have the Stone Roses, and then The Verve. And then we're going to finish with the House Martins and Happy 2 Hours. Okay, thanks everybody.

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3: 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I'd like to thank Kev Andrews for the last 2 hours, fantastic show. I'm going to kick off with a bit of Bobby McFerrin with Don't Worry, Be Happy.

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1: There we go. Next one up, we've got Bob Marley with One Cup of Coffee.

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I'd like to give a big shout out to those who are in the chat room. We've got Kev Andrews in there, Mark Wilson. I think Tony Putler Bear was in there a few minutes ago. So big shout out. Right, next one up, we've got Junior Mervin with Police and Thieves.

0: There we go. Next one up, we've got Dennis Al Capone with DJ's Choice.
1: What, daddy-o? This is DJ's Choice. So brothers and sisters, voice your choice, you know? Tell it to you.

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4: 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Well, I'm going to change things up a little bit. We'll go two in a row from The Clash. First one, London Calling.

There we go. Next one's going out for Jeff Longbar. Just in case he decided to change who he supports, you know. It's a bit of a West Ham anthem, but this is Booze and Glory with London Skinhead Crew.

There we go. I think I've started something in the chat room now. All football related. So I really should be playing the birdie song, really, for the old Canaries, but there we go. I'm going to play Sham 69 with Hurry Up Harry.

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There we go. That was Roy Ellis with Skinhead Johnny and Susie. Next one is going out for Jeff Longbar. I hope you've got your dancing shoes or your dancing boots on.

0: 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Papa Echo 25 to Uniform Bravo from the 11th to the 13th of September 2026. 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And not forgetting the top vinyl DJs on two sound systems across the three-day weekend, spinning all your favourite ska, rocksteady, early reggae and two-tone favourites. 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
1: Make sure you get your tickets for that one. 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Right, it's that time. Well, it's the end of my show now, so that's that time again. Next up, you've got Shazza, and then at 12 o'clock midnight, you've got Dubmaster Pops. I'll be back again same time, same place next week. I'm going to leave you now with Simmerit with Skinhead Girl.

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Oh, that does take me right back to the days, beginning of the year when we were in Jamaica. Jamaica love. What's not to love about Jamaica, is there? Hey, grooving out on life now, Hopton Lewis. 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

I think this one's got to be one of my favourite Ethiopian tunes. I'm a Believer. Great rhythm to that one. I like this one as well. Jacob Miller, Baby,

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7: 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Love it.

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Some cracking tunes there from Lee Scratch Perry and the Upsetters. Absolutely mad man, isn't he? And here is Mad World. Godfrey. It is a mad world sometimes that we

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absolutely love Coco T's work. One of my favourite artists, I think. This is Freddie Mackay now. Love is a treasure.

The amazing Freddie Mackay there, and it's coming up to the end of this hour now. I hope you've enjoyed this music. Thank you for joining me, and please do keep it locked, keep tuned in to Brew Boy Radio, and I'll see you next time.

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0: 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From the Magnificent Exodus, Scartopia, The Regulites, Scardust and Scarburst UK. 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

Headstock Music Weekends presents the Skank and Scoot Weekend at Searles Leisure Resort, Hunstanton, from February the 27th to the 2nd of March 2026. 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